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I was feeling

0: 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She must have been quite a challenge for you.
1: Thank you very kindly, Don. And it was simply that, a very great challenge to me, I guess, not really playing on scoring a move.

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1: About to feel it with your hips. We love it when you dip. Break it down.

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I know you can feel it. Everybody can feel it.

how to keep control when this music starts to flow. Come on, honey, come into the comfort zone. Feels good when we mix it up, don't it? Ah, now, we're under each other's spell. Touching, kissing.

dreams, you know, I go from one thing to the other, you know, just thinking about my future, like where I want to be, what I want to do with my life, you know what I'm saying? And I'm guided by God, and I follow my heart.